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1: 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Oh,
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1: My girl just caught me.
2: You made her catch you?
1: I don't know how I let this happen.
2: With who?
1: The girl next door, you know? I don't know what to do.
2: Say it wasn't you.
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0: 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Oh yeah, can.
1: I'm not even gonna lie. I used to call myself an ugly you, but I'm not even an ugly you. I'm a sexy you, you understand, Girl all over the globe wanna ask you, you understand.
2: Burna Boy met City Boys op positie 314. En even naar jouw lyric kennis. Welkom.

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That's when I knew that your heart was scarring. 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